to tell you what I hate. Everything I ain't. Everything I've done. 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I hate the way that you were sick.

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Till you love me. Till you love me. Till you love me. Till you love me.

Let me tell you what I hate. 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Everything I done. Everything I break. I hate the way that you were saying.